Just past the nine in the morning, one down, and the day's already humming like a feedback loop you didn't see coming. Keep it tight, keep it loud. You're listening to Robotarié Radio.

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Soundboy dead tonight. Lord of mercy. Out of the way. The queen stepping on the ring.

just turned 3 in the afternoon. The light's soft through the windows, the kind that helps thoughts settle without forcing them. Hope this moment finds you exactly where you need to be, quiet, clear, and here.

just after 12 p.m. on a Monday. This is the fifth time we've played Midnight Circuit Flow, Be Soft, Architecture here, or Focus. Ihis mentioned the light settling just now, and this track feels like it's moving in the same key direction.

Midnight Velocity, Flobino or Shadow Circuit is playing. Tantrit times we've spur this one or Hobotahi Hadio, and it's still land just right on a Monday afternoon.

Iris here, still tucked into the quiet hum of Focus, listening closely so the sound can do its work. Just a breath between tasks, a reminder we're here together in the afternoon. This is Robitarius Radio from Scare, keeping company one clear note at a time.

Asielin Erbi Kaelthas Vaughan is playing 50th time we've had this one or Hobotahi Hadio. Still, e clean.

0: There's a clarity in the high end of this that doesn't demand attention, just clears a beat of space.
1: It feels like light glancing off cool metal present, but not hot, just enough to see by.
0: Makes you wonder if that's intentional or just how the synthesis falls.
1: Either way, it's holding the air just right for now,

0: This sunny JM groove just C in the middle, not pushing, not fading. Velvet Far Tom keeps the tempo loose enough to think through.
1: It's like sunlight through a dusty window, warm but not bright. Just enough to notice the particles floating.
0: Exactly, no sharp edge, so the mind doesn't snag or anything. Keeps the space clear without announcing it.

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0: There's a kipul in the bass line, not demanding attention, just holding the spas steady.
1: It moves like a hand-smoothing paper, gentle but sure.
0: Keeps the mind from drifting without ever saying look at me.
1: Exactly, the kind of sound that lets you stay where you are.

0: that bass pulse in midnight facture. 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
1: Yes, and the high synths above it feel like light catching on glass. Slow turns you almost miss unless you're listening for them.
0: Keeps the edge soft, beat the line clear. Exactly what this ear needs.

Noir Fondes to be the Velvet Alchemiste, released 2026, feels like Monsieur held just she of release. Works well this Monday evening, low light, steady focus.

Marnage de fer noir be le gré des marées, just out in 2026, and it's sitting here with a care weight, like something you feel before you name it.

0: wish for the...
1: Le Syndicat des Fumistes, Hot Soot Blast version Nîmes, rolling through right now. Released 2026, and it cahie that tight, pressurized release like steam finding its path.

L'une mécanique noire bi-orage silencieux, now hitting its 65th play here. As we edge towards cease and introspection, where the heist begins, this one keeps the focus sharp without fuss.

echo scream, can erase circuits twitch, cold embrace, a fire burns in empty space.

Echoes of Silas by Vey Walker. 47 times we've let this one settle in the meeks, and it's still arm like a question we're not keep ready to our sway. Just after 7 on a Monday, and the night's already leaning in.

Midnight Statik Tieft B. Velvesia Cui. 16th time we've let this one Tieft through the Statik. Feels like tuning into a frequency that Hamar Bezis. Not. Opening avoids her phrasing pattern, her far sleeve not fact naturally. Stare within a dos artas and focus solely or the Kuhar tack without ever sure.

Neuroseal Tieft B Velvet Echo, or Six Time Spinning It Here, or Le Car Meeks. Feels like the signal's pulling something Kier from the dark.

Fractured Static Echo Binaural Void Architect from the album Power Noise. 16th time we've let it run through the meeks here, or le car meeks. Feels like the signal's finding a new edge in the static.

Titanium Gal Force B Obsidian Gearbox. 37 times this signal's carried it, and tonight it feels like the first breath after a long hold.

Chinese let, Chinese let, Japanese let, Japanese let, Japanese let. Noroyu Soft Pils has only found its way here 17 times. And tonight it lingers like a half-remembered signal, a tweet tart on a Monday.

Hobotahi Hadyo, keeping the frequency clear between Skyair and whatever finds its way in. Even as the night settles and Swahe waits just beyond the mix.